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1: Kenny Chesney, that one is called Get Along. Can't wait to see his Vegas show. Kicks off in less than 2 months. Another big residency. Hey, Dustin Lynch, he's got new country. Here's Easy

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0: 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We'll do that. And then 55 after every hour, tell me something good. Tomorrow morning on the Bobby Bones Show.

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1: Hey, we appreciate you letting us be a part of your day. Instagram is Wayne D and Tay. You want to check in. We love Lauren Elena. She got Chase Matthew on this. The song is called All My Exes. Check it out.

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Tomorrow morning at 7 a.m., how I messed up with my baby at a restaurant when we went for the first time. We'll do that. And then 55 after every hour, tell me something good. Tomorrow morning on the Bobby Bones Show.

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1: 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Some positivity on the way.
2: 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It's so cute.
1: Let's go. We've got that story coming up in a few minutes.

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What's going on? It's Wayne D and Tay, and we're your home for the NASCAR Cup Series in the Pioneer Valley. 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
1: 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All right. Congrats. She is your ACM Female Vocalist of the Year. We love Ella. Here's B.

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1: 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We'll talk about it in just a couple of minutes from right now. Ain't it?

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1: And my name is Wayne D. Thank you to this girl, Ashley McBride, for hanging with us just last night. 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

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You set my world on fire. 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

Pioneer Valley's Country Kicks 100.9. I think I know how to get your Wednesday started off on the right foot, and that is with some good news. If you hang on two songs, I'll share some with you.

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1: Hey, Granger, this is Jess from Sandy, Oregon. Working late night at Domino's. Love listening to the radio while I'm out taking deliveries, man. Appreciate it. God bless.
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1: 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Hang on, Earl Bibbles Jr. has got a story to tell you coming up next. 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
1: 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Appreciate you, man. Have a good night.
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Earl is going to be here to share this dumb criminal story coming up next.

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Kicks 100.9, Pioneer Valley's country. I think I know how to get your Wednesday started off on the right foot, and that is with some good news. If you hang on two songs, I'll share some with you.

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KX 100.9. 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
1: Hey, Granger, this is Whit from Huntsville, Alabama. 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

Kicks 100.9, Pioneer Valley's country. I love that you've got us turned up here early Wednesday morning. Thank you for doing what you do, and thanks for letting me be a part of it here on After Midnight with you.

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1: I'm a massive Sheryl Crow fan, and she was talking to me about when she got cancer and how that changed her life in a positive way because some advice that she got. I do want to play this. This is from the Bobbycast. This is Sheryl Crow and myself.
2: I was engaged. I had three beautiful stepchildren. I wanted to have kids with this person. We split in the same week that we split. I got diagnosed with breast cancer, and I found out he was seeing a really famous actress. And I really felt like I went through about, I guess, 9 months of radiation and grieving and anger. And I had a really stoic oncologist who literally looked like my grandmother. But one of the things that she said to me was she's like, I've had 1,000 women come through with breast cancer. Don't miss out on the lesson. It took my life screeching to a halt to get to a place to go, okay,

100.9. And hey, welcome into Wednesday. I'm Dusty. 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That next.

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1: Thanks for taking us with you on your Wednesday. Somebody sent me a note. They said, Dusty, do you really have a saxophone in the studio?
0: Betcha.
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0: 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Brandon won $1,000. He was pumped.
1: Yes. Awesome.
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0: 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Christine shot me a note, asked me if she missed the daily dose of randomness. Nope, not yet. Got it for you next, though. Dylan Scott first.
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0: 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Tap that talk back, Mike.
1: 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I like to listen to y'all's channel all the time, and I'm just going to let y'all know, y'all play some good music.
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0: 100.9. And I would like to say big congratulations to Laura. She won $1,000 this week.
1: Oh my God, I am so excited. I've been playing for so long. I cannot believe it.
0: It paid off. Let's get you that chance. Another Nationwide Keyword happens as we head out to lunch here at noon.

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0: 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Time for another dumb criminal of the day. Guy was arrested for destroying something, but that's not even the weird part. Just hear me out. That's in two songs. Shaboozy and Jelly right now.
1: On a lost and lonely highway, paying for my sins. If heaven saw me out last Friday, hell, I ain't getting in.

0: Kicks 100.9. Riley Green has been busy recently. Of course, I mean, ACMs. Getting ready to be a coach on The Voice coming up in the fall. Little Birdie mentioned that there might be some new music, too. Oh, yeah. Riley Green, Change My Mind.
1: If you showed up, I wouldn't let you in.

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1: And I'm Dusty. No doubt about it. You know, there's all kinds of conversations about different things these days. And I don't like to go down a lot of those paths because none of my business, or I'm just not going to get into an argument with somebody. I'd rather talk about things like this. Random poll recently asking people, all right, if you could freeze time, would you do anything illegal? Would you? 86% of people in this study said absolutely. A couple of things they brought up, like, I would just not pay for groceries, rob a big business, become a poker shark. You know, nothing like wild, but definitely some illegal things. What was not asked in that study? I mean, if you've already done illegal things, I mean, I'm glad I wasn't asked that.
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0: 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And Dave won $1,000. He was in shock.
1: It's unreal. It really is.
0: He didn't even know what to say. Let's get you that next keyword. That's going down here at 1.

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The Pioneer Valley's number one for new country kicks 100.9. And all right, give me two songs. We are going to look back on this day in country music. See what happened through the years on May 20th. First, Jason Aldean, Don't Tell on Me.

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And hey, as Memorial Day weekend gets closer, let us be your soundtrack. 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

0: 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And Laura won $1,000. She's always able to enter that keyword as much as she can.
1: I am a realtor, so I'm in the car all the time. So I'm listening on the way to and from showings and stuff like that.
0: 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Let's get you another keyword coming up here at 2. 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
1: And I don't know about your office, but by tomorrow afternoon, it's going to be a ghost town up here. Nobody's going to be in the office on Friday. Gearing up for the long weekend. You ready?

0: Number one for New Country and Bobby Bones in the Morning, Kix 100.9. And that is your ACM Entertainer of the Year, Cody Johnson with The Fall. His acceptance speech, I talked about it before. It was awesome. You know, the respect that he gave to so many, all of his peers, you know, shouting out Miranda and so many others and Luke Combs. It was really cool to see. So congrats and a shout out to Cody Johnson. Well deserved. By the way, recap the ACMs on the website, everything on the music news section. Megan Maroney in a couple of minutes, Shaboozy and Jelly Roll next. Amen.
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The Pioneer Valley's number one for new country, Kix 100.9. And I'm Dusty. Thank you for listening. Have a wonderful Wednesday. 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Never sweat the small stuff. Megan Maroney now. This is Beautiful Things.

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1: Kix 100.9. Happy Wednesday. Samantha Joe. Another hot one out there. That's not a complaint, but the heat's got to break at some point.

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Tomorrow morning at 7:30, a show member is getting an unwanted surprise. I don't think they're going to be happy about it. 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

wish I was as motivated at work as I am getting that last bit of goodness out of the ice cream bowl. Oh, well, back to the fridge. 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

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Coming up, I got a feel-good story courtesy of Luke Combs in a lemonade stand. 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Here's Jordan Davis.

0: coming up next hour, you'll have another shot at $1,000 right at 4 and right around 4:40. You'll have a chance to score some Dan and Shay. Win them before you can buy them tickets. But first, here's Riley.
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This hour, we've got Cash. We've also got Dan and Shay. They're going to be at Mohegan this September. Your next chance to win before you can buy will be coming up 4:40. Here's Sam.

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Dan and Shay are going to be playing Mohegan this September. If you want a chance to win some tickets before you can buy them, I'll give you a keyword coming up.

feeling skinnier than that fence post, we're here to fatten it up.

Kix 100.9, you've got a chance this hour to score yourself some Dan and Shay tickets. They just announced their tour on Monday, stopping at Mohegan with Josh Ross and Tyler Hubbard on September 26th. If you want a chance to win some tickets, take the keyword, the word

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I absolutely love that song. She actually has her own collaboration now with Walmart. Casey Lee Jeans. 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

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Dan and Shay at Mohegan, September 26th. It was just announced on Monday. Tickets go on sale this Friday. But heads up, tomorrow, 4:40, I'll give you another word of the day that could win you tickets before you can buy them. Here's Craig Morgan.

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George and Luke, Kicks 100.9. You know, there's another Miranda song, Mama's Broken Heart. It was actually written by Kacey Musgraves. Fun fact, love that the girls are back together, but Kacey has a new collaboration with Walmart. Really, in 6 minutes.

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Tucker Wetmore, Kicks 100.9. And who about a month, 21st of June, he's going to be playing at Mohegan. So if you want your fill of Tucker this summer, June 21st, Mohegan. Here's Ingrid and Sam.

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Dan and Shay, another chance tomorrow to try to win some tickets before you can buy them for their show at Mohegan, 4:40 tomorrow. After all.

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0: 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I don't think they're going to be happy about it. 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

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Luke Combs over the weekend surprised a bunch of kids at a lemonade stand. Great story for you. Coming up, 6 minutes.

0: Kicks 100.9. So have you seen the Luke Combs lemonade story? It's Samantha Joe. So over the weekend, he did two sold-out shows at Lambeau Field in Wisconsin. In between, he had a little downtime, so he decided to go golfing. Golfing, got a little parched, so he's driving through. He sees a neighborhood lemonade stand, and he hits it up. Three boys are working, and do they recognize him?
1: We didn't recognize him.
2: Yeah, we didn't recognize him at first.
1: He wanted four bubblers, and a camera guy was taking pictures and stuff, and we gave him four bubblers, and then he tipped us like $120.
0: Good tipper, Luke Combs. Yeah, I guess the kids apparently thought, once they saw the camera, that he was a famous golfer, but eventually they figured it out. If you're not familiar with a bubbler, it's basically a seltzer water, but $120 tip. Way to go, Luke Combs. There's a little feel-goodness for you on a Wednesday.
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